0: 10-4,
1: do I have a trooper for traffic hazard 355 and a half southbound?
2: 313,
1: have that way. 355 and a half southbound, plywood in the middle lane, middle of the left lane.
2: What did you say it was?
1: Plywood.

0: Roxy, Mike 1.
1: Mike 1.
0: You had a note saying that this is in reference to 26-Mike-00702.
1: Give it to you, 1909.

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0: Somebody's at the police church. I'm so sorry, let's try that again. 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Are you or somebody else there?
1: We're not. Well, I can see if Whiskey 2 is still going to give her a call.
0: Copy.

0: Hi, T1.
1: 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We do be at 21 seat there, so let's go.
0: I'm sorry, you are kind of quiet. You said you got a hold of Whiskey 2 and she is there?
1: For Whiskey 2 is at the office, so still check for whoever's there helping out paperwork.
0: Bobby, we'll let him know.

0: Charlie 34.
1: 7807 Cash National 400 Charlie 25 riding again.
0: $18.39.

Another 10 box, Patrick, 1036. Hey, do you want hours? The 20, 1036. 18, do you want hours?

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1: Charlie 10.
0: Can you show myself and Charlie 34 up in the cash force on an extra patrol, please?
1: 18, 15 and up.

0: They're a trooper for possible PI 33 eastbound, 33 eastbound I-84.
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0: 653, caller advises there's skid marks all over the road and there's a pickup next to the guardrail. Caller is unsure if it's a PI, but she's very worried due to the skid marks and the vehicle up on the guardrail.
1: 10-4.
0: She was going too fast, no further information.
1: Boston 520, I'll be en route as well.
0: 520, copy.
1: 520, 501, where are you coming from? I'm in Brigham with 653. Copy, I'm at 381, I'll run out there here real quick, see what's going on.
0: 520, copy.

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1: I have 1 available by cell phone and I have 1 in Salt Lake.
0: Stand by for a minute. I'll give you a phone number. Can you have one of those guys give me a phone call at a number I'm going to give you?
1: Affirmative, go ahead.
0: (435) 740-7598
1: Copy, I will have one of them call you.

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1: Copy. 1914 hours. Just want to confirm, can I clear medical?
0: 10-4. Looks like it might have been carrying several totes of oil on the back, and one of the tires gave out on it.
1: 1914 hours.

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0: 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We can handle the call. 10-4. 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
4: Fire Marshal, respond to Wildland Fire at 39,000 I-84 eastbound, Box Elder CO.
1: For a fire assist, 39 eastbound, 39 eastbound, I-84.
0: 213, head out, okay,
1: 213, 39 eastbound, I-84 by the Garland exit, grab the smoky on the right side of the road. Looks like it just started, no flames, seen just smoke.
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0: 653, 520. You gonna find something about that first? 10-4. Box on the 520, I'll take care of the fire assistance.
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0: Box on the 520, I'm sorry. Did you say it was eastbound or westbound?
1: 39 eastbound, 39 eastbound.
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1: 10-4, break from the 10-book units, 1036.

0: 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Tony, are you attempting to tee up?
1: 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Radio's not cooperating. I'm in the area.
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0: 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Did the complainant say it was on the off ramp?
1: Verbatim by the Garland exit in the grass.
0: Okay. I didn't see anything initially. I'll keep looking.
1: 10-4. It just was snow, so I don't know if there's a lot or a little or none. I don't know.
0: Well, there's paving going on, so maybe they're seeing that.

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1: Negative. Fox 7520, you cancel fire. I don't see anything. I'll keep looking for a minute.
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0: 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It'll be 10-8 and back around 2653, call.
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0: All units, runway driver, 352 northbound in the southbound lanes, 352 northbound. They're northbound in the southbound lanes of the bullet bike.
1: 213-17. 2617. Rescue 517.
0: Copy. Complete and lost visual. They were last seen 352 northbound. Again, northbound in the southbound lane.
1: 213, copy. Them at 361, southbound.
0: Copy. Going to be a biker helmet, which is possibly red.

0: looked like he was on the shoulder in the right lane. Again, caller has lost visual. No further information at this time.
1: Copy.
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0: Last they were aware, 352 northbound.
2: Hi, copy. I just got off from 357.

0: October Whiskey 5, did we have a description on that bike?
1: Negative. Biker possibly had a red helmet.
0: Copy, thank you.
1: And it's a bullet bike.

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1: Copy.
0: Sorry, 354.
1: Copy.
2: Whiskey 5, Charlie 26, did you see anything coming north on the cell phone?
0: I haven't seen anything yet.
2: 10-4, I'm heading north, 367 then.

0: Fox with 213. Which county unit was that that said they're heading north and they're in 357?
1: Charlie 26. I'm at 359 now. I head north.
0: Where did you come from?
1: I hopped on at 357.

0: Whiskey 5, 213. Just go ahead and speed up. Chances are he's gone, just with the information we have.
1: Copy.
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0: Foxwoods 213 at Spirit, this is GOA today. Foxwoods 225, I didn't see anything until 351, I'll be 10-8. Can I get an agency assist case? Thank you.
1: 4 Charlie 26, do you want a case as well?
2: 10-4, I made it to 362 and did something as well.
1: 10-4, 1934 hours.
0: Lock Zeller 653, I'm 1023 with that 1087, and I've got 130 riding with me.
1: 10-4.

0: 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Go ahead.
1: Hey, I've got him over here in the median almost.
0: Ten four. Fox Teller 653.
2: 653.
0: Could you get a tow sent our way for a state tax impound?
2: What kind of vehicle?
0: This is a Ford F-250, flatbed dually. It's missing an entire right rear wheel, and the axle appears to be broken.
2: Copy, I need a case number before I can get it started.
0: 10-4, I'll work on that right.

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0: Copy. I have you on an extra patrol. Do you just want me to put you, do you still want check since you're up there with some service?
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0: 520.
1: 5 November, hotel, 5 November, hotel, 5 November, hotel, 5 November, hotel, 5 November, hotel, 5 November, hotel, 5 November, hotel, 5 November, hotel, 5 November, hotel, 5 November, hotel, 5 November, hotel, 5 November, hotel, 5 November, hotel, 5 November, hotel, 5 November, hotel, 5 November, hotel, 5 November, hotel, 5 November, hotel, 5 November, hotel, 5 November, hotel, 5 November, hotel, 5 November, hotel, 5 November, hotel, 5 November, hotel, 5 November, hotel, 5 November, hotel, 5 November, hotel, 5 November, hotel, 5 November, hotel, 5 November, hotel, 5 November, hotel, 5 November, hotel, 5 November, hotel, 5 November, hotel, 5 November, hotel, 5 November, hotel, 5 November, hotel, 5 November, hotel, 5 November, hotel, 5 November, hotel, 5 November, hotel, 5 November, hotel,

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1: 23, do you know that?

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1: 2:13.
0: Will you please put me 10-7 helping Geneva at the transition ramp from 84 eastbound to 15 northbound?
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Charlie 26, Charlie 20 to back for a citizen dispute, 2560 West, 6900 North, 2560 West, 6900 North. 26 Charlie 20, complainant and girlfriend broke up. He was living with her. He went to the store to get some stuff. She's now keeping his stuff, won't let him in, has locked all the doors. He's lived there since January. This is girlfriend's aunt's house. Looks like negative weapons, negative drinking, negative drugs.

0: 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I-15 northbound, exit 398, Nevada Plate, November, Victor, Fox, Alpha, Mike.
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0: Especially in 6 Charlie 20, looks like caller advised it was verbal only. Correction, it's a verbal contract of him living there. He's going to be waiting outside by his 2000 Chevy at a 2018 Dodge. Looks like he does have the code to the house, but they've locked another lock preventing him to get in.
1: Right.

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0: Can I get a 1028 November Victor Fox Alpha Mike out of Nevada?

0: I have to do it on speeder. What kind of vehicle is that?
1: It's a red Tesla four-door sedan.

0: 653. The return on this is a kind of odd looking. I believe it expires 1/14 of 27 to a French Burgess out of Nevada, 29/10.
1: Copy.
0: Charlie 26.

0: That's for those five.
1: Okay.
0: You can show me 23 at Box Elder County Jail, and the mileage is going to be 057.
1: There's a lot of dinging in the background confirming 057 is ending.
0: Hey, perfect.
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0: Mike, one from Charlie 10, you good? Paper. Thank you.
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0: 65. I'll be clear of the jail at 10-8. Thank you.
1: No, thank you. At 21:15.

Charlie 26, Fox Center, 1014. Just 1014, a neighbor just called 911 and is complaining that the road is being blocked. We have the phone number posted in the call of the caller. Now we'll be done next. 10422.

0: Relay 26, Fox Center, 1014 on the west end to 10. 1014 is going to be in the orchard at Pettingill. Sounds like people are spotlighting and shooting two vehicles, a white Ford, and then other vehicles. Before I show you as the all call, that's right, can I show you as the all car? Are you all or are you north?
1: I should be north.
0: Tamper.

0: Billy 26, do you want me to get another unit en route while you finish up your call, or do you just want to keep that call pending? Ten four, is there another unit that can assist with the weapons offense at Penningill?
1: Whiskey 5, I can have that in.
0: Did you copy details?
1: Yeah, I copy, thanks.
0: 2227
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0: 2227 there.
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1: Charlie 26, sir. Charlie 26, can I put you on the list of incidents?
0: Yep.
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1: Copy, 653 or 520, whoever wants it, a TD exit westbound I-4, Mafia 16.
0: We'll take it.
1: 10-4, black SUV versus a deer on the off-ramp. It looks like deer is in the number 2 lane, still alive, not blocking.
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2: I'm just north of Patton Gills. I thought maybe I heard a shot, but I haven't heard anything since then, and I haven't seen anything too suspicious.
0: 10-4. Check the area.
2: Yeah, if you want to come up too, that way we can push confirm.
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0: You can cancel 653 and reassign that. 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
1: Never.
0: Charlie 26, what's the fact? 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
2: I'm just going to make one more loop, and then I'll let you know if we need to come this way or not.
0: 10-4, I'm just past 1100 south, so I'll be in here. 10-ish.

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0: Eastbound 100 North in Brigham City. 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
1: What is Vegas?
0: Negative contact. If I can get an agency in case, I'll be tonight. Thanks.

0: Foxtrot Charlie 26 in the area. Whiskey 5 Charlie 26. Thanks for the help.
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0: Fox on the Charlie 10, 1014, the 28 on this is going to be Bravo 098 Delta.
1: David, you said...

Boy is Pensacola, okay, 60 hazard left, scene 359 southbound, I-15, break. Call you, this is going to be 359 southbound, I-15. It's going to be a food club semi with a double trailer throwing sparks when the trailer bounces. It's in the middle lane currently, complaint is still following. Time of ATL 2258.

0: Foxhole Charlie 26. Can I get my camera order, please?
1: Hello, background. I'm assuming you've got case number maybe 4966.
0: 10-4-1, I appreciate it.

0: 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Television.
1: Can I get a name and phone number for the plane? I don't see anybody.
0: Some plane, it was 321 that called it in.
1: He hit near himself or he saw somebody?
0: It was Salt Lake Dispatch. 321 talked to them, said that there was a black SUV versus a deer. He did not stop out. The deer was still there and the SUV was not blocking.
1: Okay. There's nobody at 16 on the off ramp, like I would say. I'll go a little further.
0: I'm just the person that relays the message.

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1: 213.
0: Just heard 1014. I talked to the construction manager out here, and he said their traffic control is going to be opening that interchange fairly soon. I'll be clear there. Will you please show me 1042?
1: 1042,

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1: Hi, 20.
0: 122.

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0: 4:45.

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1: Charlie 34.
0: He was a 70-year-old male. He is in a lot of pain after having some hernia surgery. He's conscious, breathing alert.
1: Copy, you can clear my extra patrol, the 1073.
0: Super.
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0: Charlie 34, medical is on scene.
1: Copy, we have an advisor. Law enforcement needed.

0: Charlie 34, they do not need law enforcement. You can clear.
1: Copy, I'll be tonight.
0: Never.

0: I got a 13-inch back for a vernal arm at 4990 North, 32 in the foot.
1: Sorry.
0: Okay, Miss, this is 4990 North, 3200 West. This is a perishing residence showing zone 3, dog, run door, drop time of 257. We have an inside phone number in the notes. RPs are pending.

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0: Have you been coffee in my traffic?
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0: 10-4. Been 10-41 for about 15 minutes and 10-60 on local 8 Yankee 3 Zulu Kilo 370 southbound.
1: 370 southbound.

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111 Box Elder, just 1014, we're getting a report of a traffic hazard at 376 southbound. There is a boxer-looking type dog in the median trying to cross traffic.

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0: Fox, Hilda, Charlie 10, 1042.
1: Lieutenant
0: 618. Fox, Hilda, Charlie 26, in traffic. Have a good day.
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0: Ride at 373 northbound, black Yukon, local Alpha, Kilo 19 Zulu. Got a 1051 in route, getting calls on him. Put up hazard zone tonight.
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0: Right at milepost 41, eastbound, local Tango 221, November.
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0: 40 westbound, Idaho 1, Alpha November 213, Victor.
1: 10-4, 741.

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1: 261, go ahead.
0: 393 southbound on local Zulu, 102 Golf Romeo.
1: 4753.

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0: 389 southbound local Sierra 403 Charlie Hotel.
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1: 425.
0: She is a southbound force on local 5 with 2 Delta.

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0: Pulling into the Flying J, 28 out of Oregon, Whiskey 13402.
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0: Can you say 9?
1: Just confirming, the Flying J, Snowball.
0: Affirmative.
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1: Auxiliary Charlie 29, 1060.
0: Charlie 29, go ahead.
1: I-50 northbound, just north of the port on Zulu 069, Lima Uniform.
0: 10-4 at 851.

0: We're just taking 357 southbound on a blue F-150 that's farm exempt on the 28.
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0: 10-4 Niner 8 11 Box Elder for 10-46 at 374 Northbound. So caller is informing us at the river bottom he lost his trailer. He needs to put it back on and it's too narrow. He's in the emergency lane on the right shoulder. Nothing is blocking traffic. He's going to be in a silver Duramax with a bumper pull camper trailer.
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1: Box over 78, 1041, 10-7 in office.
0: 78 at 909.
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1: Charlie 13, go ahead.
0: Mile marker 17, eastbound. 28th out of Main, 283-226, x-ray to semi.

0: 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Respond to fire alarm at 130 North Main Street, Manaway.
1: Fossil to Charlie 19, 1041, 1070.
2: Charlie 19, copy.

0: 261 for a traffic hazard, 392 northbound, 392 northbound. Tire tread.
1: Copy, I'm in the office.
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0: They've got a report of a horse running in traffic 1700 South Highway 89 right at the Welcome to Perry sign that is running southbound. I have put a call in for Perry as well. Also, another caller reporting a suspicious incident at the nature park. They would like a 1021 in reference to some trail cams that have been set up.
1: Several times.

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0: Arkansas, Kilder 425, I'll be up to northbound port.
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0: we're getting reports of a fire, and it's going to be in this dispersed camp area off of Warm Springs Road, just off of mile marker 44 SR30, about 3 miles in. The hillside's on fire, sagebrush and grass. Fire some page, just 10 questions.
1: 10-4, I'm just about to pull up to this bend. It's still active, and I'm done on 10-4.
0: 10-4, thank you.

Station 170. Respond to wildland fire at 14670 North SR 30, Box Elder CO.

0: Yeah, I can see it from where I'm at. It's you're probably about a couple of acres now. It's heading up the hillside.
1: It's a couple of acres up the hillside.

Of our Buckfeller 1063 Central, locate on a reckless driver, pass on from Idaho. Idaho reporting at 252 I-84 eastbound, 252 I-84 eastbound, and a toward Utah's a silver GMC pickup, Washington 28 of Charlie, 37299 X-ray. The male driver seems to be very upset. He's getting into the front of several vehicles, then brake checking them, flipping them off and moving on to the next one. Again, this information is passed from Idaho. We do have original caller's name and phone number. If there's an area, please advise Fox Elvis, Fairbanks, 1346.

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0: 367 northbound for a rolling safety hazard. That report of a white semi truck has blue lettering on the side that says McKinney. It's got a blown tire on the back axle of the trailer, probably underwear.
1: Lost over to the front of the Baywatch. I don't know if it will catch it.
0: For it, just passing 369. It's blowing smoke.
2: Charlie 29, I'm in Honeyville, trying to get up on the freeway and see it.
0: Thank you.

Charlie 29. He sees me, he's got a signal on, but we're not stopping yet. We're going under the structure just south of 376.

0: 1060 northbound at the 376 exit. California plate on the trailer is 4 Uniform Zulu 7872.
1: 10-4376 northbound exit.

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1: 29.
0: The driver was unaware. He's pulling off to the Chevron in Iowa to get things taken care of. I'll be back on the exit patrol.
1: Okay, thank you.

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1: 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Missing a tire. 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Just been advised on it. Okay.
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cab. It's a flatbed. It says Pretty Penny on the back. The other is a blue cab semi with a 28 out of Idaho of Tangle Victor 582. He states that the semis are tailgating him. Although he is in the fast lane and driving 80 miles an hour, they should not be in the fast lane. I did ask him to move over. He did move over. The semis have passed him, but he would like to kind of complain if they're seen in the area. It's a size 1450 miles.

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0: Got it.
1: C1 box number 1036.
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0: That'll be 371 northbound, local Fox 393, extra whiskey.
1: 41505.

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1: 1 Alpha 62, good.
0: They'll be out with an accident. It's going to be blocking at the northbound 750 North exit.
1: Hit 115, moving.
0: Oxford 501, I'll be interrupting Brady 1.
1: 501.
0: Fox 501, I'm 62. We just started an ambulance. We got your bag of equipment. I'll get an update on station status.
1: Copy that.

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1: Went out to 62, said it was just by the exit. Is that correct? Went out to 62?
2: It's going to be on 750 north, right at the entrance of the northbound.
0: First 26 millimeter out from Turner South.
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0: 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Respond to traffic accident. 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
2: It's going to be Bravo 00 for Zulu Bravo.
1: Check.
2: Another one off 62, second 28.
1: Okay.
2: The 8 Bravo Whiskey, Kilo 5.

So they went out 62. Would you also start a 51? Expectation safety. Speak for that Mazda 8 Bravo Whiskey 205.

0: 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Back over to Maverick.
1: 10-4. So the car gave out at 387 and about a half.
0: Got it.
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0: All cars, Fox Weather, attempt to locate a 1059 semi driver. He's bound on SR30 from mile marker 75, just turned from Curly Junction. Caller reporting a white semi with a white trailer, unknown plate or further description, ran him off the road. Caller's in a motorhome. He's willing to sign only by 1021. Says the semi 2 to 3 miles ahead of him. He's bound ATL at 1520 Fox Weather.
1: 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You can clear it up.
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0: Fox Cellar 261. 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
1: 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Any other units, copy?

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0: You can hold my patrol and show me on call 70.
1: Head 4, thank you.

0: 203.
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0: 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I stopped north on Hyundai Kona. Their bumper's falling off. I got them on their way. And show me out with the other people.
1: 10-4, at 1534.

0: Personal Solar, just located 1059 Driver, southbound I-15, near the Perry Rest area, or approaching the port. Power reporting, a vehicle is driving erratic through the canyon, tailgating, driving too fast. The black Ford truck, there's no plate or tent tag, but in the plate holder it says West Motor Company, Kink. In the window it says King Ranch. Complainant is willing to sign by 1021. If needed, can no longer see the vehicle.
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0: 2800 North, 2800 West on Zulu 198, Juliet, November.
1: 10-4-1650, over.

0: I have a trooper for tire tread 361 northbound, 361 northbound. Pass on, come wave it as such.
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0: Street that's located on the 1059 Driver, reported Riverside Corner, from Riverside Corner going westbound. It's an orange Jeep, possibly a Liberty. They're stating that it's passing on a double yellow line. We've got a 28 at Tango, 544 Juliet Charlie, going into oncoming traffic. Cut caller off. Callers following willing to sign, passing for 4400 West at this time. If there's any area, please advise.
1: That's 203 on the exit 3-1.
0: Copy.

0: 203, our caller is going to be turning south at Riverside Corner. He's in a truck with his fiscal camper. Still has eyes on.
1: Copy. My cat doesn't give me all the notes. What was the play on that? The big people?
0: It's going to be Tango 544. Julia Charlie, showing back to an address out of Ogden, showing back to 2015 Jeep Renegade orange in color.
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0: Local 41 westbound 84, local Tango 544, Juliet Charlie.

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1: 41620.

0: at 10:53 located on a reckless driver and a very upset caller at 379 northbound, 379 northbound, reporting a silver Ram with an Arizona 28 Alpha Golf Alpha 1 Bravo Romeo sitting and tailgating her, correction him. He's right on his rear end. He has changed lanes multiple times to let him pass, and that vehicle keeps getting right behind him. If there's any in the area, please advise. Caller still on the line again, willing to sign Bucks out of the clear.
1: Buster 203, we live in Elm Tree Hills on the split. I'm at 3984.
0: Yep, sir. They are just approaching 379 per my caller.

0: 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Suspect vehicle stayed on I-15. Caller took 84, stolen design 1021.
1: Copy.

0: call unit 1063 attempts to locate on a rolling safety hazard passed on from Weber Dispatch. Looks like the initial call was at 2700 North in Weber County. Now crossing 351 northbound, 351 northbound. It's an RV pulling a trailer with a four-wheeler that is not tied down. The RV is a Freightliner, gray with white stripes, unknown 28, 38 area, blue flag, bus up clear, 1656.
1: October 425, I'm on 89, I'll see if I can catch up to 12, 13 north.
0: Yes, thank you.

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1: 328, go ahead.
0: 392 northbound off ramp. Going to be an ATL. Victor Golf Alpha, Bravo Romeo, out of Arizona.

respond to other 425. I'll be 10-6 on that safety hazard at the northbound port. Trailer's place local 211-67.

0: what's your predicted response? 353 northbound, 353 northbound. Individual has a flat tire on his trailer. He's having issues with his tools. Just have a family out of the vehicle on the side of the road. We did ask them to get back in.
1: Another
0: 425
1: will have that way.
0: 525, thank you. Seller 1036. 417-08.
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0: Thank you.

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1: 501 at 1721.
0: 425 is it on the traffic side? Negative, it's on the right side. 10-4.

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1: Stand by, I'm 10-6, I'll give you information in just a second.
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1: 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Charlie, 28, Box Holder, 1036. Charlie, 29, Box Holder, 1036.
2: I was going to say, I'm not as cool as 28, but 29's good.
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2: 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First up, good night.
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2: 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I think that's negative.
0: Got it. Thanks, Trey.
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0: 351 southbound on call 0800 X-ray Papa.
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0: Hey, we're just in the parking lot of the gas station here. 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
1: 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I'll be there in just a few.

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